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1: 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From day one, Galen has felt like home. 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